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For 40 years, the neurosurgeons of the Howell Allen Clinic have been national leaders in brain and spine surgery.

0: You're listening to No Small Endeavor and our episode with Marissa Renee Lee. 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Coming up is a short break, followed by our discussion on what Marissa learned from working at the White House and why a Beyoncé concert was a critical piece of her healing journey.
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0: Hello, friends. Lee Seacamp here. If you're anything like me, you're looking for more than headlines and hot takes. You're looking for some wisdom or help becoming the kind of person who can meet this cultural moment with clarity, courage, and hope. That's why I want to invite you to sign up for our weekly email, the NSC Notebook. 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If you're not just trying to keep up, but trying to become the kind of person this moment requires, we'd love to have you join us. Learn more at nosmallendeavor.com.